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1: 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I'm Doug Donahoe. A 15-year-old girl was injured in an e-scooter crash in Hermiston yesterday. Witnesses told police she did not stop at the intersection of South First Street and West Orchard Avenue and proceeded to cross in the crosswalk, which is not allowed. Police Chief Jason Edmiston reminds parents and teens that it's their responsibility to know the laws governing the use of motor-assisted bikes and scooters. She was treated at Good Shepherd Medical Center and faces citations for operating her vehicle in a crosswalk and failing to wear a helmet. Walla Walla County's health officials have confirmed a local death from influenza, the first they've recorded this season. While flu season typically picks up in October, officials have noticed a rise in emergency room visits across the state for respiratory illnesses. They advise people to stay up on vaccines, stay home when sick, and practice thorough hand washing. Authorities are searching for a Umatilla man who fled a Hermiston courthouse yesterday after being convicted of attempted murder, and are asking anyone with information on the whereabouts of 22-year-old Andres Gordillo to contact Umatilla County Non-Emergency Dispatch. Gordillo is described as 5'7", 150 pounds, with black hair and brown eyes. He was last seen driving a gray Chevy Malibu hatchback with Oregon plates 129QLT. Gordillo left the courthouse before he could be taken into custody. A Washington State Patrol trooper was injured when his vehicle was struck on I-82 south of Kennewick last night. WSP says the trooper was in his vehicle with lights activated to help with the lane closure on the interstate when another failed to yield to the closure and struck the trooper's car. The trooper was transported to the hospital, and there has been no update on his injuries. For more, go to My Columbia Basin on Facebook and make sure you download the Elkhorn mobile app.
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3: Here's your Wild Horse Resort and Casino weather update. Tonight, the skies will be partly cloudy with a calm wind, averaging around 3 to 7 miles an hour, while temperatures settle into the mid-40s. Tomorrow, you'll see an increase in cloud cover with a slight chance of showers, with winds picking up to see gusts as high as 38 miles an hour, while temperatures reach highs in the upper 60s to low 70s. 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
1: Here's your Wild Horse Resort and Casino weather update. Tonight, the skies will be partly cloudy with a calm wind, averaging around 3 to 7 miles an hour, while temperatures settle into the mid-40s. Tomorrow, you'll see an increase in cloud cover with a slight chance of showers, with winds picking up to see gusts as high as 38 miles an hour, while temperatures reach highs in the upper 60s to low 70s. 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
1: Here's your Wild Horse Resort and Casino weather update. Tonight, the skies will be partly cloudy with a calm wind, averaging around 3 to 7 miles an hour, while temperatures settle into the mid-40s. Tomorrow, you'll see an increase in cloud cover with a slight chance of showers, with winds picking up to see gusts as high as 38 miles an hour, while temperatures reach highs in the upper 60s to low 70s. 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
1: Here's your Wild Horse Resort and Casino weather update. Tonight, the skies will be partly cloudy with a calm wind, averaging around 3 to 7 miles an hour, while temperatures settle into the mid-40s. Tomorrow, you'll see an increase in cloud cover with a slight chance of showers, with winds picking up to see gusts as high as 38 miles an hour, while temperatures reach highs in the upper 60s to low 70s. 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
1: Here's your Wild Horse Resort and Casino weather update. Tonight, the skies will be partly cloudy with a calm wind, averaging around 3 to 7 miles an hour, while temperatures settle into the mid-40s. Tomorrow, you'll see an increase in cloud cover with a slight chance of showers, with winds picking up to see gusts as high as 38 miles an hour, while temperatures reach highs in the upper 60s to low 70s. 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
2: Here's your Wild Horse Resort and Casino weather update. Tonight, the skies will be partly cloudy with a calm wind, averaging around 3 to 7 miles an hour, while temperatures settle into the mid-40s. Tomorrow, you'll see an increase in cloud cover with a slight chance of showers, with winds picking up to see gusts as high as 38 miles an hour, while temperatures reach highs in the upper 60s to low 70s. Get breaking news notifications and even stream this station with the Elkhorn mobile app. Download the app today.
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1: 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The city of Boardman's under a boil water advisory this morning. The city issued a 24-hour advisory last night at 5:30, attributing it to a power outage. They say that anyone on the city's water system should bring their water up to a boil for a minute before they use it, even if that water is ran through a filter. That does include water for activities such as brushing teeth or cleaning food contact surfaces. Also, if you have an ice maker that's connected to a water line, you shouldn't use that ice. Officials also noted that if your water is coming out milky or discolored, run it for 5 minutes and it should return to normal. The city of Weston also issued a boil water notice yesterday for residents on Pine Creek and McLean Roads, saying that the Pine Creek well lost pressure. Authorities are continuing to search for a Umatilla man who fled a Hermiston courthouse Wednesday after he was convicted of attempted murder, and they're asking anyone with information on the whereabouts of 22-year-old Andres Gordillo to contact Umatilla County Non-Emergency Dispatch. Gordillo's described as 5'7", 150 pounds, with black hair and brown eyes, and he was last seen driving a gray Chevy Malibu hatchback with Oregon plates 129QLT. The National Weather Service has issued a freeze watch for Union and Wallowa counties tonight. They said the temperatures over there could drop below freezing overnight. In fact, some areas of the Northeast could see temperatures as low as the mid-20s tonight. And firefighters have worked quickly on the Little Eagle Meadows fire northeast of Baker City. They've already declared it 100% contained after it flared up Tuesday. Thanks to that quick work, it only grew to 2 acres. Helicopters are still in the area today transporting firefighters and equipment out of the area. You can get more news coverage by following us on Facebook at My Columbia Basin.
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1: Here's your Wild Horse Resort and Casino weather. This morning we see temperatures in the 50s, although the Walla Walla area already getting up near 60. Do see a light breeze across the area, but watch out, those winds are going to start picking up. By this afternoon, we've got forecasts of winds 15 to 20. Gusts could get up to 30. We'll have a high today in Walla Walla of 74, Hermiston 73, and Pendleton 73. And you can check weather at any time at ElkhornMediaGroup.com.
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1: Here's today's community calendar. There's a family magic night at the Hermiston Community Center tonight at 5. Lena Rich is performing at the Great Pacific in Pendleton starting at 7. And then tomorrow there's a fall festival at Roy Raley Park in Pendleton. They'll have food and fun for all ages. That's going to be from 10 to 1. 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
1: 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Walla Walla County health officials have confirmed a local death from influenza, the first in the county this season. Officials said they identified that death through routine monitoring. They didn't release any additional information about the victim, such as their age or location. They noted while the flu season typically picks up in October, officials have noticed a rise earlier in emergency room visits across the state for respiratory illnesses. A 15-year-old girl was injured on an e-scooter when she was struck by a car in a crosswalk at the corner of South First and West Orchard in Hermiston. Witnesses said that the girl entered the intersection without stopping. She was cited for operating that scooter in a crosswalk and not wearing any protective gear. There was not any additional information or an update on her injuries. Police Chief Jason Edmiston said this is a reminder for parents to teach kids how to safely operate motorized scooters and bicycles. Umatilla County's agricultural burn ban lifted yesterday as a busy wildfire season looks to be finally winding down. The Hagen Fire, as of today, is 99% contained, while the Paradise Fire is at 86% containment. Umatilla County Commissioner Dan Doran said they are looking at future meetings for areas that were affected by July's Lower Dry Creek Fire. A missing person was reported yesterday in Baker County. 75-year-old Rita DeMarinis is missing from the Two Color Campground area. Family members said that she left their campsite on foot with two dogs and that those dogs returned without her. The family's concerned because she does have health issues. Anyone with information should call the Baker County Sheriff's Office. And you can stay up on the latest news all weekend long by following us on Facebook at My Columbia Basin.
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1: Here's your Wild Horse Resort and Casino weather. This morning we see temperatures in the 50s, although the Walla Walla area already getting up near 60. Do see a light breeze across the area, but watch out. Those winds are going to start picking up. By this afternoon, we've got forecasts of winds 15 to 20. Gusts could get up to 30. We'll have a high today in Walla Walla of 74, Hermiston 73, and Pendleton 73. And you can check weather at any time at ElkhornMediaGroup.com.
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1: Good morning, I'm Griffin Beach, and here's the latest news from ElkhornMediaGroup.com. The city of Boardman's under a boil water advisory this morning. The city issued a 24-hour advisory last night at 5:30, attributing it to a power outage. They say that anyone on the city's water system should bring their water up to a boil for a minute before they use it, even if that water is ran through a filter. That does include water for activities such as brushing teeth or cleaning food contact surfaces. Also, if you have an ice maker that's connected to a water line, you shouldn't use that ice. Officials also noted that if your water is coming out milky or discolored, run it for 5 minutes and it should return to normal. The city of Weston also issued a boil water notice yesterday for residents on Pine Creek and McLean Roads, saying that the Pine Creek well lost pressure. Authorities are continuing to search for a Umatilla man who fled a Hermiston courthouse Wednesday after he was convicted of attempted murder. Pasco police say they've recovered a vehicle that's associated with the flight of 22-year-old Andres Gordillo. Anyone with information on Gordillo's whereabouts is asked to call Umatilla County non-emergency dispatch. The National Weather Service has issued a freeze watch for Union and Wallowa counties tonight. They said the temperatures over there could drop below freezing overnight. In fact, some areas of the Northeast could see temperatures as low as the mid-20s tonight. And firefighters have worked quickly on the Little Eagle Meadows fire that's northeast of Baker City. They've already declared it 100% contained after it started just on Tuesday. Crews did attack it aggressively after it flared up using helicopters and smoke jumpers. And thanks to the quick work, it only grew up to 2 acres. Helicopters do remain in that area today to transport firefighters and equipment out of the area. Get more news on Facebook by following us in My Columbia Basin.
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1: Here's your Wild Horse Resort and Casino weather. This morning we see temperatures in the 50s, although the Walla Walla area already getting up near 60. Do see a light breeze across the area, but watch out. Those winds are going to start picking up. By this afternoon, we've got forecasts of winds 15 to 20. Gusts could get up to 30. We'll have a high today in Walla Walla of 74, Hermiston 73, and Pendleton 73. And you can check weather at any time at ElkhornMediaGroup.com.
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2: I'm Michelle Polino.
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2: In theaters, The Social Reckoning, a companion piece to the hit film The Social Network, the screenplay based on the events that gave rise to the Wall Street Journal's shocking expose, The Facebook Files. The film is inspired by the true story of how Francis Haugen, a young Facebook engineer, enlists the help of Jeffrey Horowitz, a Wall Street Journal reporter, to go on a dangerous journey that ends up blowing the whistle on the social network's most guarded secrets.
4: Your son's life is at stake.
2: On Netflix, Animals, when their son is kidnapped, a Los Angeles mayoral candidate and his wife find themselves drawn into a web of deception. As they scramble to raise the ransom payment, they're forced to make choices that could tear their world apart. Ben Affleck, Gillian Anderson, and Kerry Washington star. On Peacock, Steven Spielberg's Disclosure Day, Emily Blunt and Josh O'Connor race to expose a decades-long cover-up of alien content. That's Fox on Film on Fox News.
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1: Here's today's community calendar. There's a family magic night at the Hermiston Community Center tonight at 5. Lena Rich is performing at the Great Pacific in Pendleton starting at 7. And then tomorrow there's a fall festival at Roy Raley Park in Pendleton. They'll have food and fun for all ages. That's going to be from 10 to 1. If you'd like to be a sponsor of our community calendar, reach out to us at events@elkhornmediagroup.com.
2: It's time for this week's Walla Walla Public Schools Focus on Education. 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
3: 16th District Senator Perry Dozier recently visited Walla Walla High School to hear from students.
4: I think this is one of the best parts of the job that I have as a senator, is when you can sit down and look face-to-face with the students and have a meaningful conversation. You could see how the students began engaging when you engage with them.
3: C-Tech manufacturing and welding instructor James Polson says career and technical education programs supporting the trades are critical.
5: We need them in the trades. A vast majority of the workforce is getting ready to retire, and there's a lot of the tradespeople that want to hand off their knowledge before they retire.
3: Finally, two visiting teachers from Spain are spending the year at Edison Green Park Elementary Schools. Here's Edison Principal Brandy Ross.
6: I think it's going to be a fantastic opportunity for our staff and students to provide lessons about her country. I think it's just going to be overall an amazing experience.
2: And that's Walla Walla's Focus on Education.
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1: I'm Griffin Beach, and here's the latest news at this hour from ElkhornMediaGroup.com. Walla Walla County health officials have confirmed a local death from influenza, the first in the county this season. Officials said they identified that death through routine monitoring. They didn't release any additional information about the victims, such as their age or location. They noted while the flu season typically picks up in October, officials have noticed a rise earlier in emergency room visits across the state for respiratory illnesses. A 15-year-old girl was injured on an e-scooter when she was struck by a car in a crosswalk at the corner of South First and West Orchard in Hermiston. Witnesses said that the girl entered the intersection without stopping. She was cited for operating that scooter in a crosswalk and not wearing any protective gear. There was not any additional information or an update on her injuries. Police Chief Jason Edmiston said this is a reminder for parents to teach kids how to safely operate motorized scooters and bicycles. Umatilla County's agricultural burn ban lifted yesterday as a busy wildfire season looks to be finally winding down. The Hagen Fire, as of today, is 99% contained, while the Paradise Fire is at 86% containment. Umatilla County Commissioner Dan Doran said they are looking at future meetings for areas that were affected by July's Lower Dry Creek Fire. A missing person was reported yesterday in Baker County. 75-year-old Rita DeMarinis is missing from the Two Color Campground area. Family members said that she left their campsite on foot with two dogs and that those dogs returned without her. The family's concerned because she does have health issues. Anyone with information should call the Baker County Sheriff's Office. And you can stay up on the latest news all weekend long by following us on Facebook at My Columbia Basin.
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3: I'm Doug Donahoe, and here's your Wild Horse Resort and Casino weather update. It'll be partly sunny today with increasing clouds and windy conditions. Winds could gust as high as 38 miles an hour throughout the area. Today's highs will be near 74. Tonight, a slight chance of showers early in the evening with patchy blowing dust. Otherwise, cloudy, gradually clearing, and overnight temperatures will be in the low to mid-30s. For weather anytime, go to ElkhornMediaGroup.com. 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

I tried to the top, I've been out of shape, thinking out of box, I'm an astronaut. I blasted off the planet, rock that caused catastrophe, and it matters more because I had it. Now I had, I thought about wreaking havoc on an opposition, kind of shocking, they want a static with precision. I'm automatic, quarterback, I ain't talking second packet, pack it up, I don't panic.

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1: Good morning, I'm Griffin Beach, and here's the latest news from ElkhornMediaGroup.com. The city of Boardman's under a boil water advisory this morning. The city issued a 24-hour advisory last night at 5:30, attributing it to a power outage. They say that anyone on the city's water system should bring their water up to a boil for a minute before they use it, even if that water is ran through a filter. That does include water for activities such as brushing teeth or cleaning food contact surfaces. Also, if you have an ice maker that's connected to a water line, you shouldn't use that ice. Officials also noted that if your water is coming out milky or discolored, run it for 5 minutes and it should return to normal. The city of Weston also issued a boil water notice yesterday for residents on Pine Creek and McLean Roads, saying that the Pine Creek well lost pressure. Authorities are continuing to search for a Umatilla man who fled a Hermiston courthouse Wednesday after he was convicted of attempted murder. Pasco police say they've recovered a vehicle that's associated with the flight of 22-year-old Andres Gordillo. Anyone with information on Gordillo's whereabouts is asked to call Umatilla County non-emergency dispatch. The National Weather Service has issued a freeze watch for Union and Wallowa counties tonight. They said the temperatures over there could drop below freezing overnight. In fact, some areas of the Northeast could see temperatures as low as the mid-20s tonight. And firefighters have worked quickly on the Little Eagle Meadows fire that's northeast of Baker City. They've already declared it 100% contained after it started just on Tuesday. Crews did attack it aggressively after it flared up using helicopters and smoke jumpers. And thanks to the quick work, it only grew up to 2 acres. Helicopters do remain in that area today to transport firefighters and equipment out of the area. Get more news on Facebook by following us in My Columbia Basin.
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3: I'm Doug Donahoe, and here's your Wild Horse Resort and Casino weather update. It'll be partly sunny today with increasing clouds and windy conditions. Winds could gust as high as 38 miles an hour throughout the area. Today's highs will be near 74. Tonight, a slight chance of showers early in the evening with patchy blowing dust. Otherwise, cloudy, gradually clearing, and overnight temperatures will be in the low to mid-30s. For weather anytime, go to ElkhornMediaGroup.com. 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

0: Hello, this is Garrett Christensen in the Elkhorn Media Group newsroom with a breaking traffic alert. ODOT is reporting that I-84 eastbound is closed between Pendleton and LeGrand at milepost 238. This is reportedly due to a vehicle fire and crash. Drivers are asked to use an alternative route. No estimated time of reopening is currently available. Again, I-84 eastbound is closed between Pendleton and LeGrand due to a crash and fire near milepost 238. We will provide updates as the status of the highway changes.
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2: Hello, this is Garrett Christensen in the Alcorn Media Group newsroom with a breaking traffic alert. ODOT is reporting that I-84 eastbound is closed between Pendleton and LeGrand at milepost 238. This is reportedly due to a vehicle fire and crash. Drivers are asked to use an alternative route. No estimated time of reopening is currently available. Again, I-84 eastbound is closed between Pendleton and LeGrand due to a crash and fire near milepost 238. We will provide updates as the status of the highway changes.
3: Here's today's community calendar. There's a family magic night at the Hermiston Community Center tonight at 5. Lena Rich is performing at the Great Pacific in Pendleton starting at 7. And then tomorrow there's a fall festival at Roy Raley Park in Pendleton. They'll have food and fun for all ages. That's going to be from 10 to 1. If you'd like to be a sponsor of our community calendar, reach out to us at events@elkhornmediagroup.com.
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5: 16th District Senator Perry Dozier recently visited Walla Walla High School to hear from students.
6: 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You could see how the students began engaging when you engage with them.
5: C-Tech manufacturing and welding instructor James Polson says career and technical education programs supporting the trades are critical.
7: We need them in the trades. A vast majority of the workforce is getting ready to retire, and there's a lot of the tradespeople that want to hand off their knowledge before they retire.
5: 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Here's Edison principal Brandy Ross.
8: 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I think it's just going to be overall an amazing experience.
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2: Hello, this is Garrett Christensen in the Elkhorn Media Group newsroom with a breaking traffic alert. ODOT is reporting that I-84 eastbound is closed between Pendleton and LeGrand at milepost 238. This is reportedly due to a vehicle fire and crash. Drivers are asked to use an alternative route. No estimated time of reopening is currently available. Again, I-84 eastbound is closed between Pendleton and LeGrand due to a crash and fire near milepost 238. We will provide updates as the status of the highway changes.
10: I'm Doug Donahoe, and here's your Wild Horse Resort and Casino weather update. It'll be partly sunny today with increasing clouds and windy conditions. Winds could gust as high as 38 miles an hour throughout the area. Today's highs will be near 74. Tonight, a slight chance of showers early in the evening with patchy blowing dust. Otherwise, cloudy, gradually clearing, and overnight temperatures will be in the low to mid-30s. For weather anytime, go to elkhornmediagroup.com. 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

0: Hello, this is Garrett Christensen in the Elkhorn Media Group newsroom with a breaking traffic alert. ODOT is reporting that I-84 eastbound is closed between Pendleton and LeGrand at milepost 238. This is reportedly due to a vehicle fire and crash. Drivers are asked to use an alternative route. No estimated time of reopening is currently available. Again, I-84 eastbound is closed between Pendleton and LeGrand due to a crash and fire near milepost 238. We will provide updates as the status of the highway changes.
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5: Hello, this is Garrett Christensen in the Elkhorn Media Group newsroom with a breaking traffic alert. ODOT is reporting that I-84 eastbound is closed between Pendleton and LeGrand at milepost 238. This is reportedly due to a vehicle fire and crash. Drivers are asked to use an alternative route. No estimated time of reopening is currently available. Again, I-84 eastbound is closed between Pendleton and LeGrand due to a crash and fire near milepost 238. We will provide updates as the status of the highway changes.
6: It's time for this week's Walla Walla Public Schools Focus on Education. Here's Mark Higgins.
7: 16th District Senator Perry Dozier recently visited Walla Walla High School to hear from students.
8: I think this is one of the best parts of the job that I have as a senator, is when you can sit down and look face-to-face with the students and have a meaningful conversation. You could see how the students began engaging when you engage with them.
7: C-Tech manufacturing and welding instructor James Polson says career and technical education programs supporting the trades are critical.
9: We need them in the trades. A vast majority of the workforce is getting ready to retire, and there's a lot of the tradespeople that want to hand off their knowledge before they retire.
7: Finally, two visiting teachers from Spain are spending the year at Edison Green Park Elementary Schools. Here's Edison Principal Brandy Ross.
10: I think it's going to be a fantastic opportunity for our staff and students to provide lessons about her country. I think it's just going to be overall an amazing experience.
6: And that's Walla Walla's Focus on Education.
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0: Hello, this is Garrett Christensen in the Elkhorn Media Group newsroom with a breaking traffic alert. ODOT is reporting that I-84 eastbound is closed between Pendleton and LaGrande at milepost 238. This is reportedly due to a vehicle fire and crash. Drivers are asked to use an alternative route. No estimated time of reopening is currently available. Again, I-84 eastbound is closed between Pendleton and LaGrande due to a crash and fire near milepost 238. We will provide updates as the status of the highway changes.
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1: Hello, this is Garrett Christensen in the Elkhorn Media Group newsroom with a breaking traffic alert. ODOT is reporting that I-84 eastbound is closed between Pendleton and LeGrand at milepost 238. This is reportedly due to a vehicle fire and crash. Drivers are asked to use an alternative route. No estimated time of reopening is currently available. Again, I-84 eastbound is closed between Pendleton and LeGrand due to a crash and fire near milepost 238. We will provide updates as the status of the highway changes.

0: Hello, this is Garrett Christensen in the Elkhorn Media Group newsroom with a breaking traffic alert. ODOT is reporting that I-84 eastbound is closed between Pendleton and LeGrand at milepost 238. This is reportedly due to a vehicle fire and crash. Drivers are asked to use an alternative route. No estimated time of reopening is currently available. Again, I-84 eastbound is closed between Pendleton and LeGrand due to a crash and fire near milepost 238. We will provide updates as the status of the highway changes.
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1: Hello, this is Garrett Christensen in the Elkhorn Media Group newsroom with a breaking traffic alert. ODOT is reporting that I-84 eastbound is closed between Pendleton and LeGrand at milepost 238. This is reportedly due to a vehicle fire and crash. Drivers are asked to use an alternative route. No estimated time of reopening is currently available. Again, I-84 eastbound is closed between Pendleton and LeGrand due to a crash and fire near milepost 238. We will provide updates as the status of the highway changes.
2: And here's today's community calendar. It's one of your last chances to catch the Pendleton Downtown Farmers Market today from 4:30 to 7:30. And then tomorrow morning, don't miss the Downtown Walla Walla Farmers Market from 9 to 1. It's Friday night live music at Echolands Winery in Walla Walla from 5 to 8. And there's karaoke for the whole family at Level Up Walla Walla tonight from 7 to 9. If you've got an event coming up, you can send us the info to events@elkhornmediagroup.com.
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1: Hello, this is Garrett Christensen in the Elkhorn Media Group newsroom with a breaking traffic alert. ODOT is reporting that I-84 eastbound is closed between Pendleton and LeGrand at milepost 238. This is reportedly due to a vehicle fire and crash. Drivers are asked to use an alternative route. No estimated time of reopening is currently available. Again, I-84 eastbound is closed between Pendleton and LeGrand due to a crash and fire near milepost 238. We will provide updates as the status of the highway changes.
2: I'm Doug Donahoe, and here's your Wild Horse Resort and Casino weather update. It'll be partly sunny today with increasing clouds and windy conditions. Winds could gust as high as 38 miles an hour throughout the area. Today's highs will be near 74. Tonight, a slight chance of showers early in the evening with patchy blowing dust. Otherwise, cloudy, gradually clearing, and overnight temperatures will be in the low to mid-30s. For weather anytime, go to elkhornmediagroup.com. 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

0: Hello, this is Garrett Christensen in the Elkhorn Media Group newsroom with a breaking traffic alert. ODOT is reporting that I-84 eastbound is closed between Pendleton and LeGrand at milepost 238. This is reportedly due to a vehicle fire and crash. Drivers are asked to use an alternative route. No estimated time of reopening is currently available. Again, I-84 eastbound is closed between Pendleton and LeGrand due to a crash and fire near milepost 238. We will provide updates as the status of the highway changes.
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2: Hello, this is Garrett Christensen in the Elkhorn Media Group newsroom with a breaking traffic alert. ODOT is reporting that I-84 eastbound is closed between Pendleton and LeGrand at milepost 238. This is reportedly due to a vehicle fire and crash. Drivers are asked to use an alternative route. No estimated time of reopening is currently available. Again, I-84 eastbound is closed between Pendleton and LeGrand due to a crash and fire near milepost 238. We will provide updates as the status of the highway changes.
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0: Hello, this is Garrett Christensen in the Elkhorn Media Group newsroom with a breaking traffic alert. ODOT is reporting that I-84 eastbound is closed between Pendleton and LeGrand at milepost 238. This is reportedly due to a vehicle fire and crash. Drivers are asked to use an alternative route. No estimated time of reopening is currently available. Again, I-84 eastbound is closed between Pendleton and LeGrand due to a crash and fire near milepost 238. We will provide updates as the status of the highway changes.
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2: Hello, this is Garrett Christensen in the Elkhorn Media Group newsroom with a breaking traffic alert. ODOT is reporting that I-84 eastbound is closed between Pendleton and LeGrand at milepost 238. This is reportedly due to a vehicle fire and crash. Drivers are asked to use an alternative route. No estimated time of reopening is currently available. Again, I-84 eastbound is closed between Pendleton and LeGrand due to a crash and fire near milepost 238. We will provide updates as the status of the highway changes.

0: Hello, this is Garrett Christensen in the Elkhorn Media Group newsroom with a breaking traffic alert. ODOT is reporting that I-84 eastbound is closed between Pendleton and LeGrand at milepost 238. This is reportedly due to a vehicle fire and crash. Drivers are asked to use an alternative route. No estimated time of reopening is currently available. Again, I-84 eastbound is closed between Pendleton and LeGrand due to a crash and fire near milepost 238. We will provide updates as the status of the highway changes.
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1: Hello, this is Garrett Christensen in the Elkhorn Media Group newsroom with a breaking traffic alert. ODOT is reporting that I-84 eastbound is closed between Pendleton and LeGrand at milepost 238. This is reportedly due to a vehicle fire and crash. Drivers are asked to use an alternative route. No estimated time of reopening is currently available. Again, I-84 eastbound is closed between Pendleton and LeGrand due to a crash and fire near milepost 238. We will provide updates as the status of the highway changes.
2: Here's today's community calendar. There's a family magic night at the Hermiston Community Center tonight at 5. Lena Rich is performing at the Great Pacific in Pendleton starting at 7. And then tomorrow there's a fall festival at Roy Rayleigh Park in Pendleton. They'll have food and fun for all ages. That's going to be from 10 to 1. If you'd like to be a sponsor of our community calendar, reach out to us at events@elkhornmediagroup.com.
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3: In theaters, The Social Reckoning, a companion piece to the hit film The Social Network, the screenplay based on the events that gave rise to the Wall Street Journal's shocking expose, The Facebook Files. The film is inspired by the true story of how Francis Haugen, a young Facebook engineer, enlists the help of Jeffrey Horowitz, a Wall Street Journal reporter, to go on a dangerous journey that ends up blowing the whistle on the social network's most guarded secret.
5: Your son's life is at stake.
3: On Netflix, Animals, when their son is kidnapped, a Los Angeles mayoral candidate and his wife find themselves drawn into a web of deception. As they scramble to raise the ransom payment, they're forced to make choices that could tear their world apart. Ben Affleck, Gillian Anderson, and Kerry Washington star. On Peacock, Steven Spielberg's Disclosure Day, Emily Blunt and Josh O'Connor race to expose a decades-long cover-up of alien contact. That's Fox on Film on Fox News.
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1: Hello, this is Garrett Christensen in the Elkhorn Media Group newsroom with a breaking traffic alert. ODOT is reporting that I-84 eastbound is closed between Pendleton and LeGrand at milepost 238. This is reportedly due to a vehicle fire and crash. Drivers are asked to use an alternative route. No estimated time of reopening is currently available. Again, I-84 eastbound is closed between Pendleton and LeGrand due to a crash and fire near milepost 238. We will provide updates as the status of the highway changes.
2: I'm Doug Donahoe, and here's your Wild Horse Resort and Casino weather update. It'll be partly sunny today with increasing clouds and windy conditions. Winds could gust as high as 38 miles an hour throughout the area. Today's highs will be near 74. Tonight, a slight chance of showers early in the evening with patchy blowing dust. Otherwise, cloudy, gradually clearing, and overnight temperatures will be in the low to mid-30s. For weather anytime, go to ElkhornMediaGroup.com. 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

0: Hello, this is Garrett Christensen in the Elkhorn Media Group newsroom with a breaking traffic alert. ODOT is reporting that I-84 eastbound is closed between Pendleton and LeGrand at milepost 238. This is reportedly due to a vehicle fire and crash. Drivers are asked to use an alternative route. No estimated time of reopening is currently available. Again, I-84 eastbound is closed between Pendleton and LeGrand due to a crash and fire near milepost 238. We will provide updates as the status of the highway changes.
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4: Hello, this is Garrett Christensen in the Elkhorn Media Group newsroom with a breaking traffic alert. ODOT is reporting that I-84 eastbound is closed between Pendleton and LeGrand at milepost 238. This is reportedly due to a vehicle fire and crash. Drivers are asked to use an alternative route. No estimated time of reopening is currently available. Again, I-84 eastbound is closed between Pendleton and LeGrand due to a crash and fire near milepost 238. We will provide updates as the status of the highway changes.
5: 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We are Pendleton School District, and together we're committed to every student every day.
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0: Hello, this is Garrett Christensen in the Elkhorn Media Group newsroom with a breaking traffic alert. ODOT is reporting that I-84 eastbound is closed between Pendleton and LeGrand at milepost 238. This is reportedly due to a vehicle fire and crash. Drivers are asked to use an alternative route. No estimated time of reopening is currently available. Again, I-84 eastbound is closed between Pendleton and LeGrand due to a crash and fire near milepost 238. We will provide updates as the status of the highway changes.
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2: Hello, this is Garrett Christensen in the Elkhorn Media Group newsroom with a breaking traffic alert. ODOT is reporting that I-84 eastbound is closed between Pendleton and LeGrand at milepost 238. This is reportedly due to a vehicle fire and crash. Drivers are asked to use an alternative route. No estimated time of reopening is currently available. Again, I-84 eastbound is closed between Pendleton and LeGrand due to a crash and fire near milepost 238. We will provide updates as the status of the highway changes.

0: Hello, this is Garrett Christensen in the Elkhorn Media Group newsroom with a breaking traffic alert. ODOT is reporting that I-84 eastbound is closed between Pendleton and LeGrand at milepost 238. This is reportedly due to a vehicle fire and crash. Drivers are asked to use an alternative route. No estimated time of reopening is currently available. Again, I-84 eastbound is closed between Pendleton and LeGrand due to a crash and fire near milepost 238. We will provide updates as the status of the highway changes.
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2: Hello, this is Garrett Christensen in the Elkhorn Media Group newsroom with a breaking traffic alert. ODOT is reporting that I-84 eastbound is closed between Pendleton and LeGrand at milepost 238. This is reportedly due to a vehicle fire and crash. Drivers are asked to use an alternative route. No estimated time of reopening is currently available. Again, I-84 eastbound is closed between Pendleton and LeGrand due to a crash and fire near milepost 238. We will provide updates as the status of the highway changes.
3: And here's today's community calendar. It's one of your last chances to catch the Pendleton Downtown Farmers Market today from 4:30 to 7:30. And then tomorrow morning, don't miss the Downtown Walla Walla Farmers Market from 9 to 1. It's Friday night live music at Echolands Winery in Walla Walla from 5 to 8. And there's karaoke for the whole family at Level Up Walla Walla tonight from 7 to 9. If you've got an event coming up, you can send us the info to events@elkhornmediagroup.com.
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1: Hello, this is Garrett Christensen in the Elkhorn Media Group newsroom with a breaking traffic alert. ODOT is reporting that I-84 eastbound is closed between Pendleton and LeGrand at milepost 238. This is reportedly due to a vehicle fire and crash. Drivers are asked to use an alternative route. No estimated time of reopening is currently available. Again, I-84 eastbound is closed between Pendleton and LeGrand due to a crash and fire near milepost 238. We will provide updates as the status of the highway changes.
2: Good afternoon, I'm Doug Donahoe, and here's the latest from ElkhornMediaGroup.com. A vehicle fire and crash have completely shut down eastbound traffic on I-84 east of Pendleton near milepost 216. That's near Arrowhead Travel Plaza. All eastbound lanes are closed all the way to LeGrand. Drivers need to use alternate routes. ODOT says delays could stretch into the late afternoon. Download the Elkhorn mobile app for continued alerts. The Oregon Board on Public Safety Standards and Trainings will consider revoking Umatilla County Sheriff Terry Rowan's credentials for 3 years. That's what was recommended unanimously by the Police Policy Committee following Rowan's arrest for reckless driving and driving under the influence over a year ago. The meeting will be at 9 a.m. on October 22nd and will be streamed on the department's YouTube channel. Umatilla County's burn ban was lifted yesterday. Board of Commissioners Chair Dan Doran says recovering from the summer wildfires will take a long time. He said the Hagen fire won't be totally out until the first heavy snowfall. He also added that stakeholders are trying to find a date to gather those who suffered property losses due to the lower Dry Creek fire impacting Milton Freewater, Weston, and Athena. The Oregon-Washington Health Network, based in Pendleton, has received more than $1 million in federal funds to help combat the opioid epidemic in Umatilla, Morrow, and Union counties in Oregon, and Walla Walla County in Washington. The funds from the Rural Communities Opioid Response Program will be used to improve access to treatment and recovery services. The city of Boardman is still under a boil water advisory after officials extended it per OHA regulations. A power outage caused the initial alert, and once a test confirms the water is safe for consumption, it will be lifted. City staff anticipate this could be Saturday at noon at the earliest. For more, go to My Columbia Basin on Facebook.
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2: I'm Doug Donahoe, and here's your Wild Horse Resort and Casino weather update. It'll be partly sunny today with increasing clouds and windy conditions. Winds could gust as high as 38 miles an hour throughout the area. Today's highs will be near 74. Tonight, a slight chance of showers early in the evening with patchy blowing dust. Otherwise, cloudy, gradually clearing, and overnight temperatures will be in the low to mid-30s. For weather anytime, go to ElkhornMediaGroup.com. 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

0: Hello, this is Garrett Christensen in the Elkhorn Media Group newsroom with a breaking traffic alert. ODOT is reporting that I-84 eastbound is closed between Pendleton and LeGrand at milepost 238. This is reportedly due to a vehicle fire and crash. Drivers are asked to use an alternative route. No estimated time of reopening is currently available. Again, I-84 eastbound is closed between Pendleton and LeGrand due to a crash and fire near milepost 238. We will provide updates as the status of the highway changes.
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1: Hello, this is Garrett Christensen in the Elkhorn Media Group newsroom with a breaking traffic alert. ODOT is reporting that I-84 eastbound is closed between Pendleton and LeGrand at milepost 238. This is reportedly due to a vehicle fire and crash. Drivers are asked to use an alternative route. No estimated time of reopening is currently available. Again, I-84 eastbound is closed between Pendleton and LeGrand due to a crash and fire near milepost 238. We will provide updates as the status of the highway changes.
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0: Hello, this is Garrett Christensen in the Elkhorn Media Group newsroom with a breaking traffic alert. ODOT is reporting that I-84 eastbound is closed between Pendleton and LeGrand at milepost 238. This is reportedly due to a vehicle fire and crash. Drivers are asked to use an alternative route. No estimated time of reopening is currently available. Again, I-84 eastbound is closed between Pendleton and LeGrand due to a crash and fire near milepost 238. We will provide updates as the status of the highway changes.
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4: Hello, this is Garrett Christensen in the Elkhorn Media Group newsroom with a breaking traffic alert. ODOT is reporting that I-84 eastbound is closed between Pendleton and LeGrand at milepost 238. This is reportedly due to a vehicle fire and crash. Drivers are asked to use an alternative route. No estimated time of reopening is currently available. Again, I-84 eastbound is closed between Pendleton and LeGrand due to a crash and fire near milepost 238. We will provide updates as the status of the highway changes.

0: Hello, this is Garrett Christensen in the Elkhorn Media Group newsroom with a breaking traffic alert. ODOT is reporting that I-84 eastbound is closed between Pendleton and LeGrand at milepost 238. This is reportedly due to a vehicle fire and crash. Drivers are asked to use an alternative route. No estimated time of reopening is currently available. Again, I-84 eastbound is closed between Pendleton and LeGrand due to a crash and fire near milepost 238. We will provide updates as the status of the highway changes.
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1: Hello, this is Garrett Christensen in the Elkhorn Media Group newsroom with a breaking traffic alert. ODOT is reporting that I-84 eastbound is closed between Pendleton and LeGrand at milepost 238. This is reportedly due to a vehicle fire and crash. Drivers are asked to use an alternative route. No estimated time of reopening is currently available. Again, I-84 eastbound is closed between Pendleton and LeGrand due to a crash and fire near milepost 238. We will provide updates as the status of the highway changes.
2: Here's today's community calendar. There's a family magic night at the Hermiston Community Center tonight at 5. Lena Rich is performing at the Great Pacific in Pendleton starting at 7. And then tomorrow there's a fall festival at Roy Raley Park in Pendleton. They'll have food and fun for all ages. That's going to be from 10 to 1. If you'd like to be a sponsor of our community calendar, reach out to us at events@elkhornmediagroup.com.
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1: 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Here's the latest. That I-84 closure is still in effect and could be for most of the afternoon, according to ODOT. A vehicle fire and crash have completely shut down eastbound Interstate 84 east of Pendleton near Arrowhead Travel Plaza. All eastbound lanes are closed to LeGrand. If you can use an alternate route, do. Make sure you're signed up for breaking news alerts with the Elkhorn mobile app. We'll keep you updated on air and on the app. The city of Boardman is still under a boil water advisory after officials extended it per OHA regulations. A power outage caused the initial alert, and once a test confirms the water is safe for consumption, it'll be lifted. However, city staff anticipate this could be tomorrow at noon at the earliest. Anyone on the city's water system should bring tap water to a boil for a minute before using it, even if the water is ran through a filter. It's recommended that residents sign up for notifications through the city's website for updates. Umatilla County's agricultural burn ban was lifted yesterday as a busy wildfire season looks to be finally winding down. The Hagen Fire, as of today, was 99% contained, while the Paradise Fire is at 86% containment. County Commissioner Dan Doran said they're looking at future meetings for areas affected by July's Lower Dry Creek Fire. Walla Walla Public Schools have completed a solar array that will help power the district's electric bus fleet. The $600,000 project was funded by a grant through Washington's Clean Energy Grant Program and the state's Climate Commitment Act. The array connects directly to bus charging stations, and officials are hoping this will help lower costs for transporting students. Stay up to date with all the latest news at ElkhornMediaGroup.com. 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
3: Here's your Wild Horse Resort and Casino weather update. Tonight you'll see a slight chance of showers with gusts of wind around 22 miles an hour to as high as 32 miles an hour, while temperatures settle near 40 degrees in Walla Walla, the low 30s in Pendleton, and the mid-20s in Hermiston. Tomorrow you'll see areas of frost in the morning with winds coming down to average around 5 to 9 miles an hour, while temperatures reach highs near 60 degrees, with the Hermiston area seeing highs closer to 50 degrees. Get breaking news notifications and even stream this station with the Elkhorn mobile app.
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0: Hello, this is Garrett Christensen in the Elkhorn Media Group newsroom with a traffic alert update. ODOT reports that I-84 eastbound is now fully open between Pendleton and LeGrand. The highway was shut down for several hours due to a multi-vehicle crash and fire earlier in the day near milepost 238, roughly 21 miles west of LeGrand. Drivers are reminded to slow down and use caution in the area of the original crash and watch for EMS crews remaining on scene. Again, I-84 eastbound is now open between Pendleton and LeGrand. We will provide updates if the status of the highway changes further.
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2: Hello, this is Garrett Christensen in the Elkhorn Media Group newsroom with a traffic alert update. ODOT reports that I-84 eastbound is now fully open between Pendleton and LeGrand. The highway was shut down for several hours due to a multi-vehicle crash and fire earlier in the day near milepost 238, roughly 21 miles west of LeGrand. Drivers are reminded to slow down and use caution in the area of the original crash and watch for EMS crews remaining on scene. Again, I-84 eastbound is now open between Pendleton and LeGrand. We will provide updates if the status of the highway changes further.
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2: Hello, this is Garrett Christensen in the Elkhorn Media Group newsroom with a traffic alert update. ODOT reports that I-84 eastbound is now fully open between Pendleton and LeGrand. The highway was shut down for several hours due to a multi-vehicle crash and fire earlier in the day near milepost 230.

0: 1968, roughly 21 miles west of LeGrand. Drivers are reminded to slow down and use caution in the area of the original crash and watch for EMS crews remaining on scene. Again, I-84 eastbound is now open between Pendleton and LeGrand. We will provide updates if the status of the highway changes further.
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1: Hello, this is Garrett Christensen in the Elkhorn Media Group newsroom with a traffic alert update. ODOT reports that I-84 eastbound is now fully open between Pendleton and LeGrand. The highway was shut down for several hours due to a multi-vehicle crash and fire earlier in the day near milepost 238, roughly 21 miles west of LeGrand. Drivers are reminded to slow down and use caution in the area of the original crash and watch for EMS crews remaining on scene. Again, I-84 eastbound is now open between Pendleton and LeGrand. We will provide updates if the status of the highway changes further.
2: Let me tell you.

0: Hello, this is Garrett Christensen in the Elkhorn Media Group newsroom with a traffic alert update. ODOT reports that I-84 eastbound is now fully open between Pendleton and LeGrand. The highway was shut down for several hours due to a multi-vehicle crash and fire earlier in the day near milepost 238, roughly 21 miles west of LeGrand. Drivers are reminded to slow down and use caution in the area of the original crash and watch for EMS crews remaining on scene. Again, I-84 eastbound is now open between Pendleton and LeGrand. We will provide updates if the status of the highway changes further.
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1: Hello, this is Garrett Christensen in the Elkhorn Media Group newsroom with a traffic alert update. ODOT reports that I-84 eastbound is now fully open between Pendleton and LeGrand. The highway was shut down for several hours due to a multi-vehicle crash and fire earlier in the day near milepost 238, roughly 21 miles west of LeGrand. Drivers are reminded to slow down and use caution in the area of the original crash and watch for EMS crews remaining on scene. Again, I-84 eastbound is now open between Pendleton and LeGrand. We will provide updates if the status of the highway changes further.
2: And here's today's community calendar. It's one of your last chances to catch the Pendleton Downtown Farmers Market today from 4:30 to 7:30. And then tomorrow morning, don't miss the Downtown Walla Walla Farmers Market from 9 to 1. It's Friday night live music at Echolands Winery in Walla Walla from 5 to 8. And there's karaoke for the whole family at Level Up Walla Walla tonight from 7 to 9. If you've got an event coming up, you can send us the info to events@elkhornmediagroup.com.
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1: 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I'm Doug Donahoe. Authorities are continuing to search for a Umatilla man who fled a Hermiston courthouse on Wednesday after being convicted of attempted murder, and are asking anyone with information on the whereabouts of 22-year-old Andres Gordillo to contact Umatilla County Non-Emergency Dispatch. Gordillo is described as 5'7", 150 pounds, with black hair and brown eyes. He was last seen driving a gray Chevy Malibu hatchback with Oregon plates 129QLT. The Oregon Board on Public Safety Standards and Trainings will consider revoking Umatilla County Sheriff Terry Rowan's credentials for 3 years. That's what was recommended unanimously by the Police Policy Committee following Rowan's arrest for reckless driving and driving under the influence over a year ago. The meeting will be at 9 a.m. on October 22nd and will be streamed on the department's YouTube channel. Umatilla County's burn ban was lifted yesterday. Board of Commissioners Chair Dan Doran says recovering from the summer wildfires will take a long time. He said the Hagen fire won't be totally out until the first heavy snowfall. He also added that stakeholders are trying to find a date to gather those who suffered property losses due to the lower Dry Creek fire impacting Milton Freewater, Weston, and Athena. The Oregon-Washington Health Network, based in Pendleton, has received more than $1 million in federal funds to help combat the opioid epidemic in Umatilla, Morrow, and Union counties in Oregon, and Walla Walla County in Washington. The funds from the Rural Communities Opioid Response Program will be used to improve access to treatment and recovery services. The city of Boardman is still under a boil water advisory after officials extended it per OHA regulations. A power outage caused the initial alert, and once a test confirms the water is safe for consumption, it will be lifted. City staff anticipate this could be Saturday at noon at the earliest. For more, go to My Columbia Basin on Facebook.
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3: Here's your Wild Horse Resort and Casino weather update. Tonight you'll see a slight chance of showers with gusts of wind around 22 miles an hour to as high as 32 miles an hour, while temperatures settle near 40 degrees in Walla Walla, the low 30s in Pendleton, and the mid-20s in Hermiston. Tomorrow you'll see areas of frost in the morning with winds coming down to average around 5 to 9 miles an hour, while temperatures reach highs near 60 degrees, with the Hermiston area seeing highs closer to 50 degrees. Get breaking news notifications and even stream this station with the Elkhorn mobile app.
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0: Hello, this is Garrett Christensen in the Elkhorn Media Group newsroom with a traffic alert update. ODOT reports that I-84 eastbound is now fully open between Pendleton and LeGrand. The highway was shut down for several hours due to a multi-vehicle crash and fire earlier in the day near milepost 238, roughly 21 miles west of LeGrand. Drivers are reminded to slow down and use caution in the area of the original crash and watch for EMS crews remaining on scene. Again, I-84 eastbound is now open between Pendleton and LeGrand. We will provide updates if the status of the highway changes further.
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2: Hello, this is Garrett Christensen in the Elkhorn Media Group newsroom with a traffic alert update. ODOT reports that I-84 eastbound is now fully open between Pendleton and LeGrand. The highway was shut down for several hours due to a multi-vehicle crash and fire earlier in the day near milepost 238, roughly 21 miles west of LeGrand. Drivers are reminded to slow down and use caution in the area of the original crash and watch for EMS crews remaining on scene. Again, I-84 eastbound is now open between Pendleton and LeGrand. We will provide updates if the status of the highway changes further.
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feelings that I feel for you. 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And if you don't believe me, please see I don't need no effort. All you gotta do is flip that switch before

0: Hello, this is Garrett Christensen in the Elkhorn Media Group newsroom with a traffic alert update. ODOT reports that I-84 eastbound is now fully open between Pendleton and LeGrand. The highway was shut down for several hours due to a multi-vehicle crash and fire earlier in the day near milepost 238, roughly 21 miles west of LeGrand. Drivers are reminded to slow down and use caution in the area of the original crash and watch for EMS crews remaining on scene. Again, I-84 eastbound is now open between Pendleton and LeGrand. We will provide updates if the status of the highway changes further.
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1: Hello, this is Garrett Christensen in the Elkhorn Media Group newsroom with a traffic alert update. ODOT reports that I-84 eastbound is now fully open between Pendleton and LeGrand. The highway was shut down for several hours due to a multi-vehicle crash and fire earlier in the day near milepost 238, roughly 21 miles west of LeGrand. Drivers are reminded to slow down and use caution in the area of the original crash and watch for EMS crews remaining on scene. Again, I-84 eastbound is now open between Pendleton and LeGrand. We will provide updates if the status of the highway

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1: Here's today's community calendar. 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
1: 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I'm Doug Donahoe with this update. The city of Boardman is still under a boil water advisory after officials extended it per OHA regulations. A power outage caused the initial alert, and once a test confirms the water is safe for consumption, it'll be lifted. However, city staff anticipate this could be tomorrow at noon at the earliest. Anyone on the city's water system should bring tap water to a boil for a minute before using it, even if the water is ran through a filter. It's recommended that residents sign up for notifications through the city's website for updates. Two sections of Walla Walla have been selected as opportunity zones through the state of Washington, meaning developers who fund real estate and business in those areas could get tax incentives. One section runs along U.S. 12 from Myra to Lower Waitsburg Road and has several industrial zones that could support business to help boost employment opportunities. The other runs from Mill Creek down to Howard Tyotton near downtown, which has historic buildings that could be redeveloped. Umatilla County's agricultural burn ban was lifted yesterday as a busy wildfire season looks to be finally winding down. The Hagen Fire, as of today, was 99% contained, while the Paradise Fire is at 86% containment. County Commissioner Dan Doran said they're looking at future meetings for areas affected by July's Lower Dry Creek Fire. Walla Walla Public Schools have completed a solar array that will help power the district's electric bus fleet. The $600,000 project was funded by a grant through Washington's Clean Energy Grant Program and the state's Climate Commitment Act. The array connects directly to bus charging stations, and officials are hoping this will help lower costs for transporting students. Stay up to date with all the latest news at ElkhornMediaGroup.com. 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
2: 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Here's your Wild Horse Resort and Casino weather update. Tonight you'll see a slight chance of showers with gusts of wind around 22 miles an hour to as high as 32 miles an hour, while temperatures settle near 40 degrees in Walla Walla, the low 30s in Pendleton, and the mid 20s in Hermiston. Tomorrow you'll see areas of frost in the morning with winds coming down to average around 5 to 9 miles an hour, while temperatures reach highs near 60 degrees, with the Hermiston area seeing highs closer to 50 degrees. Get breaking news notifications and even stream this station with the Elkhorn mobile app.
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